We appreciate you for checking in on a Monday. It's Wayne D and Tay. Get ready to kickstart the show with you, with a kickstart call. It's coming up in just a couple minutes. First, you got Cole Swindell, Forever to Me, and then a whole lot more headed your way.

0: Hopefully your day is fantastic. Ours is only better when you reach out and hang, because let's be honest, poor Tay, I'm not great company to keep. And I'm all she's got unless you call.
1: Stop.
0: Reel it in. 1-877-367-4432 is our number. You want to call and hang, we would love to hear from you.
1: All right. Who is this?
2: Hey, Wendy and Tay. It's Danielle.
1: Danielle,
0: it's Kickstart call time. What you got going on? How's your day?
2: Oof, so my kids have officially been out of school long enough to tell me that they're already bored. So,
0: oh, yeah. That doesn't take long. And I feel bad because I get home and then my son's like, oh, it's time to turn up now. Dad's home. And I'm like,
1: no.
0: Bro, you're turning up and I'm turning down. Yeah. So like, yeah. I can meet you in the middle and we can play horse in the driveway and that's going to be about it for me.
2: Right. I can allot like an hour and a half and then I'm out like a light.
1: Exactly.
0: And it's tough too because kids are so, like when I was a kid, I was outside. It would have been raining, storming, whatever. Minus a tornado, like your boy was outside all summer. My son's like, I'm like, what'd you do today? He's like, I played basketball for like 20 minutes and I just kind of watched YouTube. I'm like, bruh.
1: My son sleeps till like noon. Yeah. I was like, get up.
0: Wonder where he gets that from. listen, we appreciate you checking in. Hopefully your kids can find something to do. Tell them, you know what's not boring is cleaning the house.
1: There you go.
2: Yeah, I'll throw that out there for sure.
0: The rebellion will begin immediately. Hey, thanks for checking in with us.
2: Yes, I love listening to you guys. Have a great day.
0: Appreciate you. Bye.
3: 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Because only real people can say y'all correctly. Guaranteed human.

0: Wouldn't it be nice to get paid a little bit earlier?
1: Wow, that is amazing.
0: It is amazing. That's Alex. He won his $1,000, and you could be next. All you got to do is listen for those keywords right here.

And we appreciate you for checking in. You can always follow us on Instagram at Wayndy and Tay. I got to get you filled in. What's going on with some of your favorite country artists with the iHeart Country Roundup? One artist actually canceled opening night and two other shows on her tour. We'll talk more about that and why coming up in less than 15 minutes.

Number one for new country. 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And another. And how about another? 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
1: All right, first we start things out with Max McNown, maybe relatively new, right, to country fans' radar. But he's actually got two albums under his belt already with another one on the way. He just announced Friday that his third studio album, Leave a Light On, would be out this fall. And with the announcement, he released the second track from the project called Famous to You. But the album comes out September 25th. All right, next, fans just can't stop throwing things at Morgan Wallen. Poor guy, right? Morgan's relationship with fans' phones added another chapter over the weekend. It's ridiculous. When a concert goer in Ann Arbor, Michigan, threw their phone towards the stage, nailing the singer right in the shin. Oh, my gosh. Stop throwing things, guys. Morgan stared the phone thrower down very intensely, but it's not clear whether the offender got removed from the concert or even got their phone back. It's definitely a way to get his attention, but a horrible way to get his attention. All right, and last, Kacey Musgraves. She just announced the cancellation of three of the shows on her Middle of Nowhere tour with really no explanation. The dates affected are August 20th, August 29th, and September 2nd. Those cities are Chicago, Boston, and Brooklyn. While no official reason was given, industry sources told TMZ that the three canceled dates were extra shows added after the initial itinerary was finalized. So the decision was reportedly made to strip those additional dates away and revert to the original plan, moving the tour opener to August 21st. Which, by the way, is Kacey Musgraves' birthday and would make more sense. That's your iHeart Country Roundup with Tay.
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And make sure you're following us too on Instagram at Wayne D and Tay. You know, this girl, she is on the Billboard charts with legends like Whitney Houston, Mariah Carey. Love this song. Love this girl. She's making history with this one. Ella Langley's on with Choosing Texas. Just

0: say so.
1: And we are so excited, joined tonight by a special guest, Lauren Alaina, y'all. And I'm excited particularly because we're going to talk all about mom life. She's got a new song out with Kane Brown, which, by the way, 10 years ago, right, is when they put out What If. So will this be an every 10-year thing? We'll find out everything. Let me know if you have any questions for Lauren, too. You can DM me on Instagram. It's Tay on Air. Got Lauren Alaina coming up here in just a few minutes with Wayne D and Tay.
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4: But at least we're breathing. Guaranteed.

And I know you may be one of the people that are like, oh, it's too early to talk about Halloween. It is technically the next holiday coming up, right? I know it's only July, but it's funny. I saw over the weekend so many stores have Halloween decorations out. So you bet your booty I already bought something Halloween. Technically, it's just hand towels for the kitchen. So it's no big deal, right?

0: Got special guest Lauren Elena joining us too here in just a couple of minutes. But big shout out to Corey.
1: Oh, let's go. Oh my God. This is unbelievable.
0: Congratulations. He got in on $1,000 and you could be next. You're just listening for those keywords right here. Where do you

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0: and special guest Lauren Elena in studio with us. Thanks so much for taking the time, girl. Well, I want to say you've really gone through a lot in the last couple of years, including becoming a mom. And I'm a mom. I totally get it. It's a whole new lifestyle. I could not imagine having to balance motherhood, becoming a mom, and getting your grip on that while touring, making albums. Do you feel like you've settled into motherhood?
1: Well, she's just started like walking, so no. No, you know what, though? She's like in the in-between phase of like walking and still wanting to hold my hand when she's walking. Like she's taken a couple steps, but she's not taken off yet. So we just have to watch her like at all times. She doesn't just kind of like, I mean, she hasn't stayed in one place since she crawled. But yeah, I have settled into like my new life. I mean, I don't even know what I was doing before I had her. It's so weird. You have a kid and you're like, what was I even doing before? Even when I'm not doing anything and she's just like hanging out, I'm just watching her because I'm obsessed with her. All I do is look at that baby. In fact, in the car ride over here, I like opened up, I have like a camera above her bed. I don't have them in the house, but just so like I can check on her at night. And I was like listening to see if I could like hear her in the living room from her camera in her bedroom. That's how obsessed with her I am. Could have just checked.
0: Yeah, but let's be honest, you would still want to check your phone anyway, even if you were to ask your husband how she's doing. Lauren Elena, more with her coming up in just a couple minutes.
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0: I'm so excited. Lauren Alaina joining us in studio for the night. She's our special guest. And you've got this new album coming out August 28th. Now, we got to talk to you at our iHeart Country Festival a few months ago, and you said that there were going to be a lot of songs pre-baby and post-baby on the new album. Are we still getting that?
1: So I named the album Stages because I actually share music from three different stages of life. So I kind of broke the songs up. I mean, it's all one project. So yeah. If you listen to it, it's seamless. But for the packaging and things and the way I'm promoting it, stage one is like where I came from. I have the first song on the album I sing with my big brother, which is really cool. And I have songs about my mother and my grandmother, and then like my parents and their divorce. And then stage two is like all about the time I spent in bars like this one. But stage two is like, you know, all my exes, rain and whiskey. It's like all about like me dating the wrong people leading up to the life I have now and my husband. And stage three is about my husband and my daughter. I have a couple songs about her, and then about the loss of my dad. I have a couple songs about that. So it all represents like kind of the last couple years of my life.
0: Yeah, we can't wait for it. Stages coming out in August. Lauren Alaina, our special guest. More with her coming up in just a few minutes.
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0: And we appreciate you for being here with us. You can always check in on our Instagram at Wayne Diente. Marcus, what would you do with $1,000?
1: Go to Disneyland. My kid's birthday's coming up.
0: Oh, there you go. Take a little trip to Disney. That sounds actually a lot of fun. I haven't been to Disney in years. $1,000, let's make it yours with those keywords right here. Make sure you're listening.

0: man. It's all about putting a little smile on your face, just something to make you feel good, right? You're in the Feel Stories coming up in less than 15, and this huge movie is donating so much money to a children's hospital. It's pretty cool. I'll share more coming up in just a few with Wayne D and Tay.
1: 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Here's my song, Boston. On a

0: Hey guys, it's I Heart Country on The Verge artist Stella Lefty. And that was my song, Boston.
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1: All right, so Disney and the Starlight Children's Foundation brought Toy Story 5 to more than 400 children's hospitals around the world, creating special movie events for the young patients and their families. 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It's so cool. But organizers say that the goal is to bring comfort, joy, and a sense of normalcy to children during their hospital stays. How amazing is that? That's your In the Feels with Wayne, Dee, and Tay.
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we're going to get to more with our girl Lauren Elena. She's our special guest joining us tonight. It's Wayne D and Tay. Appreciate you for hanging. Ashley McBride, though, she's on now. It's called What If We Don't?

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2: I don't know if you were looking at me or not. You probably smile like that all the time. I don't mean to bother you, but...

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0: And we appreciate you for hanging out. You can follow us on Instagram at Wayne D and Tay, joined by Lauren Elena. You just recently released a song with Kane Brown, which, by the way, 10 years ago, you released What Ifs. Can you believe it's been 10 years?
1: 10 years. Actually, we have now made a pact that every 10 years we're going to record a song together. It's actually really cool because it's a love song, and What Ifs was like a what if I found true love, and then this one's like I found true love, which was an accident, but it's like the other side of the song.
2: Yeah.
1: And we're both married and have children now, so it looks like I'm smarter than I am. It was really an accident. I just thought the song was cool, and I wrote it with Ben Johnson, who did Woman with him, and he did All My Exes with me, and he cut all the final five songs with me, and he said you should get Kane on this song. So I texted it to Kane, and literally the fastest response to any collab I've ever had, he like listened and responded immediately and said this is fire, let's do it. And we've been talking about it for years, though. You know, we grew up together, so we've been friends forever, and to have a song that kind of celebrates where we are in our life right now is cool. I'm so thankful to finally have a love song coming out so I don't have to post about my exes all the time in between my posts about my child and my husband. So thank you, Jesus, for that.
0: Okay, that one's for us. We love it, though. Appreciate you for hanging out with us, Lauren. Thank you so much.
3: 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Imperfect. Yeah. Real abso-dang-lutely. Guaranteed human.

0: Hopefully you're listening for those $1,000 keywords, trying to get you in on some free money. Make sure you're listening right here. But coming up in about 10 minutes, y'all, this university is facing some major backlash because they're in unenrolling students. It's crazy. I'll share more coming up.
1: Well, I didn't want to show up, but our families go way back. So when you said your vows, that's exactly where I sat. Thank God for open bars, because watching all this ain't easy. And in the middle of y'all's first dance,

Hello, I feel so bad for these college students. So hundreds of students are criticizing Howard University for telling them that they've been unenrolled from fall classes. Now, the university sent out an email to the affected students on Wednesday, and they reportedly lost their class. But man, that's a big problem because loan payments and federal funding go out in August. Pretty crazy. What do you think about it? You can message me using the free iHeartRadio app. Just press the microphone button. Wow.

0: special guest, Lauren Elena, in studio with us. Thanks so much for taking the time, girl. Well, I want to say you've really gone through a lot in the last couple of years, including becoming a mom. And I'm a mom. I totally get it. It's a whole new lifestyle. I could not imagine having to balance motherhood, becoming a mom, and getting your grip on that while touring, making albums. Do you feel like you've settled into motherhood?
1: Well, she's just started like walking, so no. No, you know what though? She's like in the in-between phase of like walking and still wanting to hold my hand when she's walking. Like she's taken a couple steps, but she's not taken off yet. So we just have to watch her like at all times. She doesn't just kind of like, I mean, she hasn't stayed in one place since she crawled. But yeah, I have settled into like my new life. I mean, I don't even know what I was doing before I had her. It's so weird. You have a kid and you're like, what was I even doing before? Even when I'm not doing anything and she's just like hanging out, I'm just watching her because I'm obsessed with her. All I do is look at that baby. In fact, in the car ride over here, I have like a camera above her bed. I don't have them in the house, but just so like I can check on her at night. And I was like listening to see if I could like hear her in the living room from her camera in her bedroom. That's how obsessed with her I am. Could have just checked.
0: Yeah, but let's be honest, you would still want to check your phone anyway, even if you were to ask your husband how she's doing. Lauren Elena, more with her coming up in just a couple minutes.
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He was a millionaire. He left his fortune to some guy he barely knew. His kids were mad as hell.

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If you were to cast a country music baseball team, I feel like you'd want these guys on your team. Hardy, Eric Church, Maury Wallen, and Tim McGraw hanging out with Wayne Deontay. Appreciate you for hanging. It's called MacArthur.

0: say so.
1: I'm so excited. Lauren Alaina joining us in studio for the night. She's our special guest. And you've got this new album coming out August 28th. Now, we got to talk to you at our iHeart Country Festival a few months ago. And you said that there were going to be a lot of songs pre-baby and post-baby on the new album. Are we still getting that?
2: So I named the album Stages because I actually share music from three different stages of life. So I kind of broke the songs up. I mean, it's all one project. So if you listen to it, it's seamless. But for the packaging and things and the way I'm promoting it. Stage one is like where I came from. I have the first song on the album I sing with my big brother, which is really cool. And I have songs about my mother and my grandmother and then like my parents and their divorce. And then stage two is like all about the time I spent in bars like this one. But stage two is like, you know, all my exes, Rain and Whiskey. It's like all about like me dating the wrong people leading up to the life I have now and my husband. And stage three is about my husband and my daughter. I have a couple songs about her and then about the loss of my dad. I have a couple songs about that. So it all represents like kind of the last couple years of my life.
1: Yeah, we can't wait for it. Stages coming out in August. Lauren Alaina, our special guest. More with her coming up in just a few minutes.
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3: 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Guaranteed human.

0: Wouldn't it be nice to get paid a little bit earlier?
1: Wow, that is amazing.
0: It is amazing. That's Alex. He won his $1,000, and you could be next. All you got to do is listen for those keywords right here.
2: He's a ranch hand in a pinch, man. Hotter than the red on a cattle brand. Because she's a gold digger with a quick trigger. A cast iron skillet swinging lid flipper. 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Sitting

horseback. Now he's a buckskin, 15 hands, 5-time team rope champion.

And we appreciate you for checking in. You can always follow us on Instagram at Wayne D and Tay. I got to get you filled in. What's going on with some of your favorite country artists with the iHeart Country Roundup? One artist actually canceled opening night and two other shows on her tour. We'll talk more about that and why coming up in less

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1: All right, so like we told you last week, you know how Morgan Wallen was teasing new music on social media?
2: Yeah.
1: Well, turns out that song is going to come out July 24th, so this Friday. Mm-hmm. But he also performed it live at a show recently and kind of like didn't tell anybody like what the song was. He just said like he took a few weeks off. He wanted to write a new song and then he performed it right then and there.
2: And now Friday, you're going to hear it here first.
1: Yes. World premiere.
2: It's going to be fun.
1: All right. Next, Lo Cash is hitting the road. They'll be spending the second half of 2026 traveling coast to coast. It's the Let the Country Music Play tour. It's going to kick off in Las Vegas. They're going to Cincinnati and in so many more cities, but it's going to wrap up in December. So
2: that's
1: excited
2: awesome
1: for the boys. And then last, Darius Rucker has put an end date on his career. He was just on a sports show over the weekend.
2: Yeah.
1: And he was talking about how he is thinking about retiring in about 2 years.
2: Dang.
1: Yeah. He said he wants to do like one final show, but he doesn't want it to be like just a complete, like just one show and then that be it. He's thinking about doing like a whole tour with Hootie and the Blowfish.
2: Oh, I'm in on that.
1: Yeah.
2: Hootie and the Blowfish, my jam.
1: He even talked about doing stadiums, so we'll see.
2: God damn. Who would be on that tour?
1: I don't know.
2: That'd be
1: nuts. I think it'd be cool.
2: I'm amped. I'm in line for tickets now. I gotta go.
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7: Happy Tuesday, everybody. Welcome to show number 1663. It's After Midnight. I'm your host, Granger Smith, with some good news on the way, so hang tight for that. Keep it right here. I've also got some Nashville news with Ann Hudson, brand new stories about your favorite stars out there in Nashville, what they're up to, and I'm also going to play all of their good country music. It starts here at hour number one. Let's go. It's After Midnight.

Big 95.5. Hey, as your Tuesday gets rolling, I thought I could kick things off with some good news, hopefully put a smile on your face. Hang on for two songs and I'll share this story with you.

0: All right, here's a good news story. A Florida teenager turned two of her favorite things into a fundraiser that brought in $20,000 for children with hearing loss.
1: Okay, I'm interested.
0: I'm listening. 16-year-old Peyton Sandron created Serve for Sound after volunteering with the Debbie Institute. About 75 people took part in paddle tournaments for men, women, and children, and the money will support the Debbie Institute and a fund that provides replacement parts for children's implants.
1: Okay.
0: And Peyton hopes that the event will grow in the future.
1: Like the cochlear implants?
0: Yeah. I didn't know that word, cochlear.
1: Yeah. It's the one that you see sometimes on the side of their head. So they have a little, and it's actually an implant inside, yeah. Probably.

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1: 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I want to hear from you on this. What did you do as a kid that you got away with? Call me. We'll talk next hour. 866-607-8383.

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1: Or is it late?
2: It doesn't matter.
1: 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Won't you stay for a while?

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1: Hi, Granger. This is Francis, and I just wanted to call your show and say that I love it and I listen to you every night. Thanks, Granger.
2: Oh, thank you, Francis. I appreciate you listening. Yeah.

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0: 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Ann Hudson coming in with the latest Nashville updates. And what do you have for us today?
1: Snap Granger. Did you see Megan Maroney got candid about who she wrote "Who Hurt You" about? You know that song, pretty much ripping into a guy? I got that story coming up in your Nashville news next.

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1: Listen, I get it. Not everyone sleeps at night. Some of us think, some of us drive, some of us pray. Granger's with you through it all. Thanks for being a part of the After Midnight family.

0: 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It's Ann Hudson.
1: So Megan Maroney released a song called Who Hurt You?
2: Of course she's 21 on your arm through the bar.
1: The other one, totally dissing on a guy. It's always been speculated Riley Green, and well, she addressed the situation in a sit-down interview with Cosmopolitan, pretty much saying she didn't name names, but she made it so obvious that all you had to do was Google it. And of course, it's none other than Riley Green. Oh, well, this is kind of cool. Peyton Manning is executive producing a docuseries called NASCAR Americana.
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7: Welcome to Tuesday, everybody. It's After Midnight. I'm your host, Granger Smith. Got this question. What did you do as a kid that you got away with? Maybe some trouble you got into that you actually got away with. You got a story for me, let me know. 866-607-8383. Also, Earl Dibbles Jr., the country boy, has got a dumb criminal story to share. All this here in hour number two with a bunch of good country music. Whatever the reason you're up late or up early, I'm glad you're with me. We're After Midnight.

Number one for new country, Big 95.5. So what did you do as a kid that you got away with? We'll talk about this in two songs, 866-607-8383.

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2: I don't know if you were looking at me or not. 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I don't mean to bother you, but

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1: Okay, topic of the hour. We're asking this question. As a kid, we know you got into some trouble. Okay, everyone gets into trouble as a kid, but what did you get away with? You got a good story. I'm looking for a good story. Something you got away with as a kid. 866-607-8383.
2: Hey, what's going on? I basically got away with everything. I am the youngest of 10 kids, 9 girls, 1 boy. I was the youngest, so I pretty much got away with everything.
1: Yeah, I was thinking about what were your parents thinking, and then you said you were the youngest of 10 kids, and I thought, oh, there it is. I feel sorry for those parents, man, putting up with you. No, I'm just kidding. I'm just kidding. You got away with everything, and that you probably are pretty wise now, whatever you're doing these days. How about you guys? What's your story? What's something you got away with as a kid? 866-607-8383.
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Maybe some trouble you got into that you got away with. 866-607-8383.

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1: Hey, how's it going? Up pretty early today, driving down from St. Louis, Missouri to New Orleans. It's great to be listening to the show this morning, though. Love Mississippi. Love this part of the country, though. Thank you all.
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1: I'm Earl Dibbles Jr. I'm a country boy. I'm an honest boy, too, and crime don't pay. I got a story to prove it. In Florida, a couple tried to cash in on a fake winning lotto ticket, and now it's landing them in a ton of legal trouble. One was a $1 million prize using the scratch-off ticket she had crudely assembled from two non-winning tickets. Officials quickly noticed the ticket's alterations, prompting an investigation. Both of them was arrested on charges of forgery and grand theft, facing a court date set for May the 10th, and convicted a couple on counts of just being dumb.
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7: Hey, thanks for starting your Tuesday here with me on After Midnight. Y'all, what's up? I'm Granger Smith, your host. I have some things that went down on this day in history I want to talk about coming up, plus some Nashville news with Ann Hudson. She's going to talk about her favorite stars out there in Nashville and what they're up to. All of this here early on a Tuesday. I'm glad you're with me. Keep that station here.

Big 95.5, number one for new country. It was on this day that Austria declared war on Serbia. Starting what? I'll remind you, coming up in history, plus some other things that went down on this day in two songs.

We know the night shift isn't easy. That's why we're bringing the music and the meaning. Granger's with you all night with songs, stories, and conversations that keep it real. Thanks for being a part of the After Midnight family.

0: loves talking about history, and he's even got the diploma to prove it. 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
1: On this day, July the 28th, 1868, the 14th Amendment was ratified. 1914, the first declaration of war in World War I happened when Austria declares war on Serbia. 1932, the first zombie movie called White Zombie was released in theaters. 1978, 600,000 people showed up for a summer jam in Glen, New York. At the time, it was the most ever for a pop festival. Also in 1978, the movie Animal House was released in theaters. 2014, Toby Keith topped Forbes' highest paid country artist listing at $65 million. Some famous birthdays include actress Lori Loughlin, UFC president Dana White, the voice of Optimus Prime, Pete Cullen, and First Lady Jacqueline Kennedy Onassis. Those are just a few things that went down on this day in history.
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1: Hey, Granger, this is Misty from Statesville, North Carolina. I'm on my way into work. Just love listening to you in the morning. On my way to work, you get my day started, and you just bring so much joy and happiness, and you have brought faith back into my life, and I appreciate you so much. Please keep on doing what you're doing. We love you so much.
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0: 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Next up, Ann Hudson joining us to dish out some Nashville news. Ann, what's on deck?
1: Oh, this is funny, Granger. Did you see Kacey Musgraves getting criticized by her Nana? I'll tell you what she said. Coming up in your Nashville news next.

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0: Here's what's new in Nashville. Here's Ann Hudson.
1: So Kacey Musgraves has been very vocal about her grandma not being a fan of her music, especially Dry Spell. And, well, she just released a music video for the song Mexico Honey. And her manager actually dropped a link to the music video in the family group chat. And Nana responded saying, "This song will never be on my favorite list." I think it's so funny. And the fact that Kacey is authentic about her grandma not liking some of her songs, hilarious. You can see the full music video up at aftermidnight.com. Oh, well, this is kind of cool. Peyton Manning is executive producing a docuseries called NASCAR Americana.
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8: 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Thanks for being here. It's because of you that we get to say that. I'm Granger Smith, your host, and I've got this question. What is your hometown famous for? Or maybe who is your hometown famous for? Let me know. Call me 866-607-8383. Also, Earl Nibbles Jr., the country boy, has got a dumb criminal story to tell us. Hour number four starts right now. Hey, it's not a-

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2: I knew I'd see her around. I'd be at some party. She'd show up and I'd be walking out. 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I'd act

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She's so far gone, but she didn't go far.

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1: Topic of the hour, what is your hometown famous for? Or maybe I should say, who is your hometown famous for? It could go either way. 866-607-8383.
2: Hey, Granger. Man, this is James down here in South Texas. Hey, man, my hometown's Alvin, Texas. Oh, Nolan Ryan, one of the greatest major league pitchers there ever was. That's what my hometown's famous for. All right, man. Have a good one. Thank you.
1: Yeah, man, that's a good one. Who doesn't know Nolan Ryan? That's a good thing that your town's famous for. 866-607-8383. What else y'all got?
3: Hey, Granger. This is Devin. I'm just calling from Iowa, but my hometown is famous for Zippo Lighters. I used to live in Bradford, Pennsylvania.
1: Bradford, Pennsylvania, home of the Zippo Lighter. I did not know that, but I do know that when I was in high school, those things were so popular. I'm sure they still are. But everyone wanted a Zippo in high school. I could still smell it right now. It smells great. I love the smell of Zippo. Good call. 866-607-8383.
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1: 2:30 in Bakersfield, California, and I'm out door dashing. 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
0: Love me some Bakersfield. 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

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These squatter stories are becoming all too common. Earl has got another one in for today's dumb criminal story. He'll be in to share what went down coming up next. It's time.

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1: I'm Earl Dibbles Jr. I'm a country boy. I'm an honest boy, too, and crime don't pay. I got a story to prove it. You've heard the stories of squatters moving into someone's unused house and being a nightmare to get rid of, but this is a new one. Two squatters accused of unlawfully moving into a Queens duplex are suing the owners after refusing to vacate the $1 million home. The owner and her husband spent about $500,000 renovating the home before putting it up for rent, but someone broke in and changed the locks. Now they got a fight going in court. What? That's just dumb.
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8: Tuesday, early risers. What's up? Welcome to After Midnight with me, Granger Smith. I'm your host. I've got some good news I want to read for y'all coming up. Put a smile on your face, hopefully. Plus some Nashville news with Ann Hudson. She's coming in to talk about your favorite stars out there in Nashville and catch you up with their news. Hang tight for all of this early on a Tuesday. We are After Midnight.

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1: Hey, as your Tuesday gets rolling, I thought I could kick things off with some good news, hopefully put a smile on your face. Hang on for two songs and I'll share this story with you. Baby.

0: All right, here's a good news story. A Florida teenager turned two of her favorite things into a fundraiser that brought in $20,000 for children with hearing loss.
1: Okay, I'm interested.
0: Listening. 16-year-old Peyton Sandron created Serve for Sound after volunteering with the Debbie Institute. About 75 people took part in paddle tournaments for men, women, and children, and the money will support the Debbie Institute and a fund that provides replacement parts for children's implants.
1: Okay.
0: And Peyton hopes that the event will grow in the future.
1: Like the cochlear implants?
0: Yeah. I didn't know what that word, cochlear.
1: Yeah. It's the one that you see sometimes on the side of their head. So they have a little, and it's actually an implant inside. Yeah.
0: Probably very expensive.
1: Yeah.
0: I imagine so. That's a good news story.
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1: Good morning, Granger. This is Misty Rose from Stony Point, North Carolina. Just wanted to say I'm so grateful for you. I listen to you every morning on my way to work, and you're such a blessing to us all. So thank you for everything you do, and keep on keeping on. Have a great day.
2: Well, thank you, Misty, for those kind words. I appreciate you so much.

0: 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Ann Hudson coming in with the latest Nashville updates. And what do you have for us today?
1: Oh, snap, Granger. Did you see Megan Maroney got candid about who she wrote Who Hurt You about? You know that song, pretty much ripping into a guy? I got that story coming up in your Nashville news next. Someday.

0: 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It's Ann Hudson.
1: So Megan Maroney released a song called Who Hurt You?
2: Of course she's 21 on your arm through the bar.
1: You know the one, totally dissing on a guy. It's always been speculated, Riley Green. And well, she addressed the situation in a sit-down interview with Cosmopolitan, pretty much saying she didn't name names, but she made it so obvious that all you had to do was Google it. And of course, it's none other than Riley Green. Oh, well, this is kind of cool. Peyton Manning is executive producing a docuseries called NASCAR Americana.
3: You can't tell the story of America without telling the story of the automobile. 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
4: 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NASCAR is here because of a bunch of rebels.
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1: Hey, thanks for sharing your Tuesday here with me on After Midnight, y'all. 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I'm Granger Smith, coming to y'all from the Yee Yee Farm in Central Texas. 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Wouldn't trade

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8: 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Welcome, y'all. I'm Granger Smith. I'm your host. And I'm going to talk about some things that went down on this day in history coming up this hour, plus some Nashville news with Ann Hudson. She's the one going to keep you informed about all your favorite stars out there in Nashville. Hang tight for all of this on our final hour. 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

0: loves talking about history, and he's even got the diploma to prove it. It's time for This Day in History on After Midnight with Granger Smith.
1: On this day, July the 28th, 1868, the 14th Amendment was ratified. 1914, the first declaration of war in World War I happened when Austria declares war on Serbia. 1932, the first zombie movie called White Zombie was released in theaters. 1978, 600,000 people showed up for a summer jam in Glen, New York. At the time, it was the most ever for a pop festival. Also in 1978, the movie Animal House was released in theaters. 2014, Toby Keith topped Forbes' highest paid country artist listing at $65 million. Some famous birthdays include actress Lori Loughlin, UFC president Dana White, the voice of Optimus Prime, Pete Cullen, and First Lady Jacqueline Kennedy Onassis. Those are just a few things that went down on this day in history.
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1: 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Hit me up sometime and share what you're up to, where you're listening from, what you're doing on the third shift. 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
1: Hey, Granger. It's Greg Grasshopper. I'm calling from Berea, Kentucky still. Just want to tell you, doing a good job, buddy. 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Love the show.
0: Hey, Greg, I appreciate you, brother. Thank you for calling in.
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0: 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Next up, Ann Hudson joining us to dish out some Nashville news and what's on deck.
1: Oh, this is funny, Granger. Did you see Kacey Musgraves getting criticized by her Nana? I'll tell you what she said. Coming up in your Nashville news next.
2: I'm a redneck, 'cause I drink beer and I dip skull. Guess I'm a rambler.

0: What if?
1: 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Here's Ann Hudson.
2: So Kacey Musgraves has been very vocal about her grandma not being a fan of her music, especially Dry Spell. And, well, she just released a music video for the song Mexico Honey. And her manager actually dropped a link to the music video in the family group chat. And Nana responded saying, "This song will never be on my favorite list." I think it's so funny. And the fact that Kacey is authentic about her grandma not liking some of her songs, hilarious. You can see the full music video up at aftermidnight.com. Oh, well, this is kind of cool. Peyton Manning is executive producing a docuseries called NASCAR Americana.
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1: Well, good morning and happy Tuesday. I'm Granger Smith. You're listening to Mornings with Granger. Hey, let's keep the week rolling with a little bit of good news. Stick around. I've got a story you're going to love.

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2: All right, here's a good news story. 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
2: I'm listening. 16-year-old Peyton Sandron created Serve for Sound after volunteering with the Debbie Institute. About 75 people took part in paddle tournaments for men, women, and children, and the money will support the Debbie Institute and a fund that provides replacement parts for children's implants.
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2: And Peyton hopes that the event will grow in the future.
3: Like the cochlear implants?
2: Yeah. I didn't know that word, cochlear.
3: Yeah. It's the one that you see sometimes on the side of their head. 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
2: imagine so. 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
1: Well, happy Tuesday, y'all. Thanks so much for having me on this morning with Mornings with Granger. I'd love to hear from you. Hit me up at 866-607-8383 and let me know where you're tuned in today.

0: 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Ann Hudson coming in with the latest Nashville updates. 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
1: Oh, snap, Granger. Did you see Megan Maroney got candid about who she wrote "Who Hurt You" about? You know that song, pretty much ripping into a guy? I got that story coming up in your Nashville news next.

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3: So Megan Maroney released a song called Who Hurt You?
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3: 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It's always been speculated Riley Green, and well, she addressed the situation in a sit-down interview with Cosmopolitan, pretty much saying she didn't name names, but she made it so obvious that all you had to do was Google it. And of course, it's none other than Riley Green. Oh, well, this is kind of cool. Peyton Manning is executive producing a docuseries called NASCAR Americana.
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1: Hey, Grayne, it's Officer Pack, Anne Arundel County Police. 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

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So what did you do as a kid that you got away with? We'll talk about this in two songs, 866-607-8383.

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0: Okay, topic of the hour. We're asking this question. As a kid, we know you got into some trouble, okay? Everyone gets into trouble as a kid, but what did you get away with? You got a good story. I'm looking for a good story, something you got away with as a kid. 866-607-8383.
2: Hey, what's going on? I basically got away with everything. I am the youngest of 10 kids, 9 girls, 1 boy. I was the youngest, so I pretty much got away with everything.
0: Yeah, I was thinking about what were your parents thinking, and then you said you were the youngest of 10 kids, and I thought, oh, there it is. I feel sorry for those parents, man, putting up with you. No, I'm just kidding. I'm just kidding. You got away with everything, and that you probably are pretty wise now, whatever you're doing these days. How about you guys? What's your story? What's something you got away with as a kid? 866-607-8383.
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Well, how's your Tuesday shaping up? 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

Number one for new country, Big 95.5. A would-be burglar tried to sneak into a house in the middle of the night, but he got caught taken down by a booby trap straight out of Home Alone. A bucket of water foiled his plans, and now he's sitting in jail. Who set the trap? Well, we got the details. Earl Dibbles Jr. is coming in to share this dumb criminal story next. Hang tight.

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2: Now, this right here is something straight up out of that Home Alone movie. Paul Howe thought he was going to sneak into somebody's house around 3 a.m. last week, but little did he know, the homeowners had themselves a setup worthy of Kevin McAllister himself. Old Paul comes sneaking around the back and didn't even notice the string tied to a bucket of water, trips over it, and splash, soaks his clothes clean through. I guess that was enough to spook him, because then he turned tail and ran. But he ain't exactly the brightest crayon in the box, because police found him later at his old house, where he went ahead and admitted not just to the little fiasco, but to the whole mess of burglaries. No word yet on whether it was a kid who masterminded behind the trap, but if so, someone get that youngin' a medal.
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Big 95.5. It was on this day that Austria declared war on Serbia. Starting what? I'll remind you, coming up in history, plus some other things that went down on this day in two songs.

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1: He loves talking about history, and he's even got the diploma to prove it. 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
0: On this day, July the 28th, 1868, the 14th Amendment was ratified. 1914, the first declaration of war in World War I happened when Austria declares war on Serbia. 1932, the first zombie movie called White Zombie was released in theaters. 1978, 600,000 people showed up for a summer jam in Glen, New York. At the time, it was the most ever for a pop festival. Also in 1978, the movie Animal House was released in theaters. 2014, Toby Keith topped Forbes' highest paid country artist listing at $65 million. Some famous birthdays include actress Lori Loughlin, UFC president Dana White, the voice of Optimus Prime, Pete Cullen, and First Lady Jacqueline Kennedy Onassis. Those are just a few things that went down on this day in history.
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Thanks for spending part of your Tuesday morning with me on Mornings with Granger. 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

0: 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Next up, Ann Hudson joining us to dish out some Nashville news. Ann, what's on deck?
1: Oh, this is funny, Granger. Did you see Kacey Musgraves getting criticized by her Nana? I'll tell you what she said. Coming up in your Nashville news next. I saw you going by, I had to say hello.

Number one for new country. 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And another. And how about another? 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
2: So Kacey Musgraves has been very vocal about her grandma not being a fan of her music, especially Dry Spell. And, well, she just released a music video for the song Mexico Honey. 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And Nana responded saying, "This song will never be on my favorite list." I think it's so funny. And the fact that Kacey is authentic about her grandma not liking some of her songs, hilarious. You can see the full music video up at aftermidnight.com. Oh, well, this is kind of cool. Peyton Manning is executive producing a docuseries called NASCAR Americana.
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She looks so pretty when the makeup on. You should hear her talking to her mama on the phone. I love it when she raps to an

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Well, good morning and happy Tuesday. I'm Granger Smith. You're listening to Mornings with Granger. Hey, let's keep the week rolling with a little bit of good news. Stick around. I've got a story you're going to love.

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2: All right, here's a good news story. 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
2: I'm listening. 16-year-old Peyton Sandron created Serve for Sound after volunteering with the Debbie Institute. About 75 people took part in paddle tournaments for men, women, and children, and the money will support the Debbie Institute and a fund that provides replacement parts for children's implants.
3: Okay.
2: And Peyton hopes that the event will grow in the future.
3: Like the cochlear implants?
2: Yeah. I didn't know that word, cochlear.
3: Yeah. It's the one that you see sometimes on the side of their head. 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
2: Probably very expensive.
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2: I imagine so. 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
1: Well, happy Tuesday, y'all. Thanks so much for having me on this morning with Mornings with Granger. I'd love to hear from you. Hit me up at 866-607-8383 and let me know where you're tuned in today.

0: 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Ann Hudson coming in with the latest Nashville updates. And what do you have for us today?
1: Oh, snap, Granger. Did you see Megan Maroney got candid about who she wrote "Who Hurt You" about? You know that song, pretty much ripping into a guy? I got that story coming up in your Nashville news next.
2: 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It's a dream come true to have my song on the radio. It's still crazy to say. Here's my song, Boston. On a

0: Hey guys, it's iHeart Country on The Verge artist Stella Lefty. And that was my song, Boston.
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2: 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It's always been speculated, Riley Green. And well, she addressed the situation in a sit-down interview with Cosmopolitan, pretty much saying she didn't name names, but she made it so obvious that all you had to do was Google it. And of course, it's none other than Riley Green. Oh, well, this is kind of cool. Peyton Manning is executive producing a docuseries called NASCAR Americana.
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1: 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I think I'm missing

0: 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I'm not going to lie. I love Bailey Zimmerman even more after finding out that that song is actually about the first car he ever owned, and he bought it from his grandpa.
1: From the start of like what the song means, the very beginning of it is we weren't like rich, right? We were really poor growing up. You know, when I turned 16, I really wanted my grandpa's 2005 white crew cab short bed Chevy Silverado, right? And I'd wanted it, and he was like, okay, $9,800 and you can buy it. And I'm like, okay. So I went and took a loan out from my hometown bank. That was my like first loan, and bought this truck. And then I had to get a job. And so that's where it all started out.
0: That's so cool. Love that he made him work for it too.
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Super random, but Kane Brown actually said that this song came to him as he was like putting some food in the microwave and his friends were texting him. And then that's when he was like, no, I don't need to go out. I got a woman right here.

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2: It is so true that everything old, it just kind of comes back around. Like, I have been noticing some of the ultra low-rise jeans are back. And I'm like, y'all, didn't you learn something from us millennials? Like, when Christina Aguilera was wearing those in the early 2000s, like, come on. Did you learn nothing from us? I've noticed that, like, some of the fashion trends are really coming back around in jellies. And then now, CD sales are actually up this year 16%. So looks like CDs might actually be coming back around. To be continued.
0: Here we go.

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0: Another keyword coming up at 11 o'clock. 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

0: Big 95.5. It's Michelle Buckles. I was at the pool yesterday and I was talking with one of my neighbors about like leaving the house. Like the pool yesterday was my outing. I couldn't fathom how I used to go home, then get dressed all over again to go to dinner and do all the things. Like, what about you, Hannah? What is like the latest you want to leave your house on a weeknight?
1: 10 o'clock. 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

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Friday night, Morgan Wallen jumped up to give a fan a high five. And when he landed, the way he landed on his ankle, it like twisted. 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

0: Big 95.5. It's Michelle Buckles. Caleb, I was at the neighborhood pool over the weekend, and I was telling my neighbor, like, I had all these things I wanted to do. Like, I was going to go to the grocery store, and I had a whole list of errands. But then it's like, once I went to the pool, I thought, well, I don't want to do anything else. I just want to go home. Like, this is my outing for the day. It's ridiculous. Caleb, what's the latest that you want to leave your house? I feel like once I get home, like, I'm home.
1: I'd say 9 o'clock. Even the other day, the alarm went off, the fire alarm went off, and I didn't even get out of my apartment.
0: Okay, that's a whole new level, Caleb.
1: Yeah, you got it till about 9 o'clock, and then once I lay vertical on my couch, I'm not getting up for anybody.
0: I feel that. Once I got whatever show on that I'm going to be binging for the night, I'm done.
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0: 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Elizabeth, $1,000 is yours. Have you been trying to win for a while?
1: I've been trying to win for 3.5 to 4 years.
0: It was your lucky day. Another keyword coming up again at 1 o'clock.

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1: Could Morgan Wallen be a good luck charm? I am thinking yes. Morgan Wallen has now been on the winning car for both the Indy 500 and the Brickyard 400. Morgan, the good luck charm.
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1: Hey guys, it's I Heart Country on The Verge artist Stella Lefty. Boston is a song I wrote when I was waiting on a guy who was picking me up. I couldn't stop thinking about him, and this is what I was feeling while I was waiting for him. Here's my song, Boston. On a train.

0: Hey guys, it's I Heart Country On The Verge artist Stella Lefty. And that was my song, Boston.
1: 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Heather was in it to win it. She's been trying to win this $1,000 for quite some time. Persistence definitely paid off for her.
2: 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I love it. 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With $1,000, we plan on going to Disney World for Christmas.
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Big 95.5. I guess some things just shouldn't be messed with, right? Why mess with a good thing? The Cracker Barrel CEO, who is behind that whole rebrand that went totally wrong, he stepped down after just 3 years.

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1: I have just like switched one habit for another. So I've been trying to do better and not drink as much coffee, or at least go out to get coffee, which I'm not doing a very good job of it. But I've developed another habit in the process. I am obsessed with those Alani energy drinks. Like, I could buy those in bulk. What about you, Andrew? If you could buy like anything in bulk, what would it be?
2: I'm going to have to go with the Celsius energy drinks.
1: Ooh, yes, I like those too. I feel like I need a storage unit though, like just to keep all of my Alani and Celsius.
2: Yeah, my garage probably.
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Brand new Morgan Wallen. It's called Been By Now. And Morgan just celebrated his 21st number one just a couple days ago with Don't We. 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
1: It's Michelle Buckles. I am a huge animal person and dog person. I have a dog named Tahoe. He is the best. And of course, I do talk to him like he's a human. And furthermore, I'm pretty sure he actually understands me. But they say that people who talk to their pets have a special trait and a tendency to see minds in animals. And scientists link it to a higher social intelligence and stronger empathy. It's a sign of an active, creative brain. I will take it.
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0: 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Lynn won her $1,000 and another chance for you to win. It's coming up at 2 o'clock.

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Jason Aldean's wife actually launched a perfume collection. 3 different scents. 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
1: 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Lynn won her $1,000. How are you going to spend that money, Lynn?
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Ella and Morgan breaking records right and left. Ella officially owns the longest running number one hit by a female artist this century. She beat Mariah Carey, Shoes in Texas, spending its 15th week at number one on the Billboard Hot 100.

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1: Okay, did you hear about this guy? 39 years old, was recently found after 1 month of floating just literally in the ocean with no food, no water. He was going to be sailing from California to Hawaii when his sailboat kind of broke, like the mast collapsed or something, and then he had nothing. He was surviving on scraps of food, fish, and he didn't have any water, so he was surviving off of condensation collected from seawater while drifting and just screaming for help. He said he started talking to like the ocean, and I mean, I wouldn't even know what to do in that situation. If I had to eat a live fish, I do not know how I would fare. I don't know that I would make it.
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It's Michelle Buckles. Thanks so much for hanging with me. Have a great rest of your Tuesday and our $1,000 Great American Fill-Up, another keyword worth $1,000. It's coming up at 3 o'clock.

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If you're bored at work, I got a great prank for you to play on your coworkers. 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It turned out great. Involves a break room. 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
1: My name's Corey. We get a lot of cool perks here. 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Our break room. I love our break room. Free snacks and drinks. Cheez-Its just got two bags. Free, F-R-E-E. Love me some Cheez-Its. I mean, if you give me a box of Cheez-Its, I will devour the whole thing. Absolutely love them. By the way, did you hear Cheez-Its? They just launched a new Coors Light beer cheese flavor. That is absolutely perfect for those individuals who want happy hour energy without having to leave the couch, which would be me.
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1: 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Here's my song, Boston. On a train.

0: 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And that was my song, Boston.
1: Hope you're having a good day at work. My name's Corey. Stacy, you got us on at your job, and you work with a lot of Gen Z, correct?
2: I do.
1: I bet you they're not really working. New study found that the majority, most of Gen Z, they pretend to be productive. They probably do a lot of laps around the office. They look like they're in a hurry walking somewhere, but it's all an act. They're not in a rush. They're just walking fast so you don't stop them to ask them what they're doing. They do a lot of clicking with the mouse. Yeah, they're playing solitaire. They're not actually sending emails. They're really good at pretending, though. You got to give it to them.
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0: Almost done with the workday. 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

0: 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The TSA putting out this announcement that, yes, hammocks, they are allowed in the airport. So you can totally set one up as you wait on your flight. It's just got to be able to be stored in your carry-on, you know, for when you take off. But setting up a hammock, they're saying it's okay. This is like them admitting you're going to be there for a while.
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0: 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Let's go to line four. Hello. I'm sorry. You there? What? What's up with the breathing, Darth Vader? 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

0: so.
1: Another show getting rebooted after forever, Mickey Mouse Club. What's going to happen is when your parents watch it, they'll be like, yeah, our version was better.
2: 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Ain't never heard.

0: So Taco Tuesday, hope you're celebrating the right way with tacos and tequila. A soda if you're not of age. My name's Corey, and what are you doing, Jackie?
1: I'm going to have dinner and probably go to bed soon.
0: Soon? Gosh, it's not even 7.
1: Oh, well, that's not for another few hours.
0: All right, well, then it's not soon. Soon to me is like, you know, 30 minutes, but all right. Well, in between now and bedtime, you'll just keep us on, though, I hope?
1: Absolutely.
0: All right, my girl. Well, I got your request, Billy Currington, right after this.
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0: God answered my prayer.
1: That was Diane. After she filed, she won $1,000. I want you to be a winner like her. The money's back tomorrow at 9 a.m. Here's Luke Combs.

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0: What shows are you watching right now? Really big into shows on Apple TV. Lucky, that's really good. Silo. Been watching House of the Dragon on HBO. I'm iffy on that one. Like, I'll keep watching it. I'm just not really excited about it anymore. My name's Corey. Do you watch Interview with the Vampire? I tried watching that. I couldn't get into it. They have renewed it for season 4 if you like it. And I have not watched this on Apple TV, but I know people love it. The Morning Show. That is going to end with season 5 that comes out next year.
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Taking it back over 20 years with this song, came out in 03 when the fashion trend was dresses over jeans. Remember that? Huge thing in 03.

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